Bye-bye. Thank you.

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1: 19. 504 West Dallas for follow-up. Has going to be in report. 725-8, take the report.

0: 10 Central.
1: 29.
0: Clear from North 26. Options were provided and information passed on. And if you could generate me a follow-up call at the detention center and put me on it, please.
1: Over.

0: Stop working.
1: 14.
0: RP requesting a phone call in reference to follow-up, advising that there's a male contacting her daughter, advising her to drop the charges so he won't get charged.
1: Direct. 209 Central.
0: 209.
1: That call was mine, that's what I missed the detention center for. You can 2214.
0: Whatever. 14 or direct.
1: I'm there.

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0: 4 for check, 13th and I'm also for a male on a skateboard doing tricks.
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59 Central. Can you find that report from a couple of where Ramiro Granados was arrested and put that in the notes, please?

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1: Go ahead.
0: Made contact over public service. 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I'll see the original report.

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0: Texas 471-031-64.

0: Trevino out of Donna, showing to be eligible, cholesterol is negative.
1: 10-4 LB, 10-6 sighting.

0: 39 Central, I have a correction on the plate. William Paul Victor, 0658, Texas.
1: Tempers, come back to Black 2026 GMC to that male. It's going to be active, negative.
0: 10-4.

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0: Parking lot at Taco Bell.

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0: situation. He's been ran three times within the last 10 days.
1: I'll be out for a second.

29 Central. I'll be clear. Options were provided. And I'll be out at ATC for a follow-up for a few minutes.

29 Central. I'll be back in service.

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We'll be right in front of the PSC with New Mexico Boy Young Tom John 01 displayed on a black Ford pickup.

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I have an 83-year-old female. Poison that she's not feeling well. 2317.

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0: go one more time?
1: Who does the vehicle come back to?
0: With an RO. You have very heavy static and unreadable. I copied Gray Silverado. Location one more time.
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0: In the alleyway between Agaves and the Apples for a suspicious vehicle, our piece of advice seems to be a gray Chevy that's just been sitting there for a while.

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1: Golf Delta 9 Chevy to Giselle Carrasco, suspended and uninsured. 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
0: This is unoccupied. She's probably busy somewhere.

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1: 14.
0: Yeah, it's unoccupied. You can search and explore.

717-714. 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Or please advise that she saw a black Mustang and a black truck leaving northbound after Rose at a vacant house that previously burned down.

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0: Can I get you back to the area of 2108 West Clayton? 2108 West Clayton for two suspicious males. RP is advising that they were in the alley of Central. RP first seen them. It was one male in the alleyway walking east with a red cap on and a hoodie. RP is advising us nowhere, also wearing a hoodie. They took off running west.
1: Ten four. You're welcome.

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0: 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Can you try to run Michael Bustamante as well?
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0: 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Michael Bustamante is showing negative for a driver's license, negative in CIC.
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0: 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They said they were just walking. But if anything comes up later, we know who they are.

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1: Yes?
0: I've got two pitties running the alley of Bullock off of 26.
1: Direct, 20th and Grand.

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0: 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RP is advising there's a cat in her yard that is feral. Advised she wants the cat picked up or a trap set up.
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0: 12, can you close the 911 open line for me? It's going to be in the area of 2071 North 13th on the Swansea grounds. 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
1: 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I placed a possible phone number for the mail in the record of call.
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0: Can you close another open line for me? It's going to be in the area 270 South with the male. He's advising he didn't know where he was at. Accidental. Rapid was showing 302 North Freeman Rule.
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1: Understood.

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2: 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He's en route to 1201 South 18th Street for difficulty breathing. 1201 South 18th Street for difficulty breathing. 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

0: Central to Medic One. You're going to have a male patient complaining of severe back pain. RP is advising possibly a stroke, unavailable lift arm. That's COPD and is off balance. Would you like to have TA as well?
1: A-firm.
0: Stand for.

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0: 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Would you like me to have them stand by at the pad 3300 West Main?
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0: Artesia EMS Station 2, 1006 South Roselawn, 1006 South Roselawn at the Roselawn Apartments, apartment number 1313. For cardiac issues, high blood pressure, central clear at 1003. Unit on APD, I was right in the middle of a tone. Go ahead.
1: 21 Century, can I clear from the
0: beginning? Copy.
2: 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Can you repeat the dispatch information?
0: Copy, Med 2, en route at 10:04. It's going to be at 10:06 South Roselawn at the Roselawn Apartments, apartment number 1313. For cardiac issues, high blood pressure.
2: Apartment number 13, high blood pressure. Thank you.
0: Copy. For further, you're going to have a 79-year-old female who is conscious of rising. Her blood pressure last reading was 192 over 70. She is having some difficulty breathing, short of breath. Oxygen is showing normal. She is experiencing a little bit of chest pressure to the center of the chest. We have a care worker on scene. Central clear.

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1: Yep.
0: South 13, beyond 13, south of Formosa, with New Mexico, George Roberts. Correction, William George Paul.
1: South of 13th and Hermosa.

0: going back to a manual Contreras out of our 2-job. I'll request you, David. He's negative.
1: Copy. Be clear. 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
1: Good.
0: 21, are you clear for call by public service only referencing a civil issue? RP has advised issues with their neighbor. The neighbor is renovating a house and is leaving a whole bunch of stuff by the dumpster.

0: Medic to Central. 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
1: Tampa at 1023. Central Medic 2.
0: Go for Medic 2, sir.
1: Tampa, be advised, we still have TA lifting at this time. Do you want us to cancel or continue?
0: That's a negative, sir. You can cancel TA.
1: Tampa, we're canceling TA.

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1: Yes, sir.

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1: Clear plate.
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1: So, white 2016 Chevy expires 12/27 to Brett Harding out of Artesia. It's active and negative.
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1: You had a lot of static confirming you're going to be in the alley between Bush and Ritchie.
0: Yes, I'm in the alley between Bush and Ritchie, off of 26 New Mexico, William X-Ray Lincoln.

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1: Calvin Gamel out of Roswell. He is valid class B, David. Negative.
0: Yeah, W, Eastern Side.

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1: Go for 12.
0: 12, just for information, we had a report of a hazard at Compress in 285. RP is advising that the weeds are unusually high at this intersection. We did leave a voicemail for roads.
1: Market advice.

0: 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Tom, 238592.
1: A black 2025 Iron Star DU expires 8/26 to a Jonathan Escoto, does not give an address. It'll
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1: What's your deal?
0: Nine three six zero zero five.
1: To the owner of the vehicle, he's valid. RDM call.

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2: Seventh and JJ?
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0: Central 807. Go ahead. 807, can I get you route to 1912 West J.J. Clark? 912 West J.J. Clark for a deceased dog.
1: RP's dog?
0: RP advised that the dog was hers, but she doesn't know what kind of dog it is, and advising that it was running around and she was taking care of it.
1: Alright, I'll be en route.

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1: Right. I'll go handle that one first, and then I'll go handle the deceased.
0: Understood.

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0: I'll go with your plate.
1: Charles, John, Paul, Mike, 99.
0: Gray 2022 Nissan Ford expires 6/27 to ISCO Sucedo out of Roswell, factor negative.

721, can I get you out to 408 South First? 408 South First at Pioneer Titles to meet with an RP who's advised first drug a concrete block with a post in it into her driveway, and she ran it over and damaged her car.

0: 8-10-7-12, is that something I can handle?
1: Yeah, you can probably take care of that.
0: Central, can you go with those numerics again?
2: It's going to be 408 South First, 408 South First at Pioneer Titles. RT is advising that after she hit the concrete block, the neighbor that moved it over there came out and admitted that her husband moved the block into the driveway because it doesn't belong.
0: Understood.
2: There was complete static.

0: 21.
1: That's going to be in reference to that civil that I was dispatched to service to. Public service.
0: I'm guessing that it is 21, but no further. You've got a lot of static.
1: How do you read?
0: Go ahead, I can hear you now.
1: That's going to be in reference to that civil that I was dispatched to.
0: Understood. 807 Central, I'm on scene.

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1: 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I gotta go find a bag big enough for this deceased dog.

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0: Made contact with Central Unit, sir.

1 Century, can Shelby clear? Picked up one deceased. 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
0: Okay, are you clear for call by public service only, referencing a follow-up?
1: Damn 4.

0: stage in the area of 1402 West Gilchrist Avenue for Alter Mitchell.
1: Can I have you en route to 1402 West Gilchrist, 1402 West Gilchrist, for an altered mental and to help AFD? They have a 75-year-old violent with the staff trying to attack residents.
0: EMS, need you to stage in the area of 1402 West Gilchrist Avenue for Alter Mitchell. 1402 West Gilchrist Avenue, stage in the area for Alter Mitchell, Central Square 1334. Med 1 at 1334, be advised, you have a 75-year-old female being violent with the staff. The RP is advising that she is trying to attack the residents and staff. We do have PD en route as well.
2: Battalion 2 en route.
0: 10-4 at 1335.

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2: Can I double check that DL that I sent you?
1: Go one more time.
2: 950-268.
1: I believe part of your transmission was cut off. Go one more time.
2: Confirming that DL as 508-950-268.
1: Yes, sir, that's affirmative. She's valid, Class D, David. She's negative.
2: Copy, thank you.

0: Central, 813. Can I get you route to the Wells, 1902 West Ritchie, near Building E as in Edward, for an accident, no injury?
1: Four, you can show me a route.
0: 10-4, it's going to be a small fender bender in the parking lot. Both parties on scene, one vehicle, a Toyota Corolla, silver in color. The other one is going to be a white Buick.
1: Perfect, thank you.

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1: I'll be en route to AGH for med clearance. That's in route 1789.
0: So what's your starting?
1: 946.
0: Copy, one female in custody en route to AGH for med clearance, starting med at 1351.

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1: Copy.

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1: 12, I'm code 4. You can go ahead and show me clear.

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0: NATO 7, if you're not busy, if you can meet me at the detention to search.
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0: First name Mariano, last name Johnson,

112. If you can call me really quick. Okay, one moment.

0: standby on that. They have a suspect. 722, are you direct?
1: Negative. Can you go with the verbal?
0: We have a vandalism of a vehicle at 1902 West Ritchie, 1902 West Ritchie Apartment, Frank 214. RP is advising that two of his slashed, it's going to be a Michael Varela, that's a suspect.

0: being routed shortly.
1: Copy that. Just for further, the mill is there on scene. RP is advising that they do have a...

0: Central 712. Can I have you back 722? RP is advising that the male has something in his hands, but she doesn't know what.
1: Copy and route from the station.
0: Ten 4, units be advised. The suspect male has another male with him. The other male is wearing a green hat with a black shirt, shorts.
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1: Copy, I'm going to be heading there. Can you get SO to come back us as well?
0: 10-4.
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0: Bravo units, just for further, RP is advising that they were separated, but now the male is starting to yell at the RP and was charging the vehicle.
1: Medic 2 at 1450.

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0: Medic 2 Central, did you have that address as 1201 or 1202?
1: It's going to be 1201 West Yucca Avenue, 1201 West Yucca Avenue. The advisor, you're going to have a 10-year-old male still conscious of breathing at this time. The RP is stuck between a bike tire and a pole.

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way back on a 2013 Ford Fusion SD to the RP. Looks like it expired back in March of this year. It's negative.

0: Centro to Medic 2. Unit check.
1: Yeah, Central. This is Medic 2. Everything's 10-4 here. It looks like it's just going to be a public assist.
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0: Sanford Med 2 at 1501, be advised, it's going to be a 69-year-old female, still conscious of breathing. They're advising that she does have blood in her stool after Thursday. They're advising that she hasn't been eating the same since her fall, not eating or drinking.

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4: 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We're still discussing some stuff about the incident.

0: 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Go ahead, sir. Any chance you got an air compressor? Let me check.
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0: Central, Battalion 2, Medic 2, unit check.
1: We're 10-4, we'll be out a little bit longer.
0: 10-4.

0: Artesia, Station 2, Artesia, Station 2. Need you to route you 402 North 1st Street for a rescue. 402 North 1st Street for a rescue. Of individuals 50 feet in the air on a billboard, advising that seatbelt.
1: Advise that she hasn't heard anything back and is having some difficulties handling this issue.

0: Battalion 2 Central. Battalion 2 will be complete here on Washington and route to the other call. Meet with the ladder. Medic unit here is going to be out for a few more minutes.
1: Tampa Battalion 2, I got you in route 1518.
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1: Stand for 1519. Be advised, you're going to have a couple of individuals that were stuck on a billboard advising that they're 50 feet up, that the boom lift stopped working. They're advising that press the start on the lift to get it to work.

0: 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We have the airlift operating again. Show ladder 1 and Battalion 2 complete.
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0: 1222.
1: Go ahead.
0: He trashed your plants over here, so we might have criminal damage for health.
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1: Phone call only. Male subject is advising he's been receiving fraud calls, but has not given any information. The phone number is going to be 5308-8299, repeating 575-308-8299. You'll be speaking to Billy.

12 Central. Can you find the last time we were here on that report that was taken? Can you tell me who took it?

0: 21, if you're trying to come through, you're not. Break Central 712. It was going to be report 1377. It was going to be on 711 and 730.
1: Thank you. Central.
0: 21.
1: Negative contact times 2. If you can attempt contact and patch them through to me.

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0: 722.
1: Go ahead. 22, I placed on a 91 abandoned from address 1902 West Ritchie, Frank 2. We had a 91 abandoned RP on the line advising that her daughter was needing to get her stuffed and the mail return after the officers left, not requesting a that they were leaving now. They were just getting eviction paperwork. Okay. 22, go one more time, you have heavy static.

0: King Central.
1: Good.
0: I'll be out for meals.
1: Temper.

0: 721.
1: Yes.
0: 21, I placed on a welfare on an adult, public service only at this time. RP is requesting a welfare check on his... The friend has not been answering all day. RP cannot provide an address at this time.

0: Give me the name of the subject.
1: Going to be a Victoria Bustamante. The RP did provide a phone number. I found a possible showing an address of 535 North Lake Road.

0: confirming the address would possibly be 15 acres?
1: Negative. The address that you provided me, it's out in the county. And she has about 15 acres, which is no address in Artesia.

0: 2-1-12. Go for 12. Hey, did you ever get that other nurse's information, the one that was on scene with us initially when we arrived?
1: I have it written down. I can come give it to you.
0: Director, thank you.

0: 10 Central. You had a service. Y'all have a good one.
1: Staff, where are you at?
2: Central, same traffic, come aboard.
1: Staff, where are you at?

0: 8, Oceana Central.
1: Go ahead.
0: I will be out of service, but I have emergency call out till 0500.
1: Sam, where are you, Zoe?

0: 22. Go ahead. The 22, I placed you on a welfare and adult, 1902 West Bridgie, Frank 21. RPs wanted to do a welfare check on her brother, advising that the brother is talking about harming himself, possibly ETOH. Control 722. The RP advised, unknown if the male is there.
1: Copy and run.
0: Ten four, and just for info, the ERP does want a phone call after as well.

0: 722.
1: Go ahead.
0: 22, Joseph, I have a threats call for you. The RP is specifically wanting to speak to you, 1902 West Ritchie Avenue, possibly in reference to the

22 Central. Good. Show units clear. I'm going to give sister a call and then I'll handle the other call.

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0: of 1902 West Ritchie for suicidal subject.
1: Wells of Artesia, Frank 214 for a suicidal subject.
2: Colin.
1: I'm still trying to gather.

0: Artesia Station 1 EMS, Artesia Station 1 EMS, stage in the area of 1902 West Ritchie for suicidal subjects, stage in the area of...
1: The RP is thinking that the male is HOH.
2: Charles Central, can you ask the RP if there are any guns in the house?
1: For semi.
3: Med 1's responding.
0: Med 1, your time is 1744. Field stage in the area. Have a possible suicidal subject. PD is en route. Frank 214.

to 712 and 721. Be advised, the RP is advising that he shouldn't have any firearms. They're advising that he does have a kitchen knife in the household.

0: 12, copy. I'm seeing that she's saying he made these comments before we went last time.
1: Sentinel 712. The RPs advising that the males started making them at 5, 1500.

0: Apartment Service. I'm headed to the Wells. What apartment?
1: Tampa. It'll be apartment Frank 214, Frank 214. Can you go with your unit? 19. Tampa 419. Shiny and round.
2: En route, go Wells.
1: Stand before I get you in route.

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0: 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Is this going to be Apartment Frank 124? Staged.
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1: 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Midwest Central.
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0: 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Go ahead. 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
1: No, I'm at 26 and Main getting fuel, but I can be if you need me.
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1: 10-4.
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2912. I'm pulling in just a little bit behind you. 10-4.

to Central. Good. Be out of service. So have a good night. Usual.